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2: We can't predict an earthquake, but we can be prepared by practicing what we do. 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
1: 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Tēnā koe, Diamond.
2: Wanana, thank you so much for having me on your show, Joel.
1: Yeah, always appreciate you joining us to have a little bit of a kōrero about your latest works. But as we're sitting here in a beautiful day in the far, far north, how are you doing today there, Diamond?
2: Yeah, good. Today seems like the sun is going to be out, so we're very hopeful that it's going to be warm today.
1: Yeah, absolutely. There's a little bit of cloud coming over, but it's a beautiful day right now. So we've been seeing a little bit of your works and about your latest cinematic single, Wish You Well. I'll get right into it. What inspired this particular waiata, Wish You Well?
2: Wish You Well was inspired by a conversation I had with one of my good family members. And she was navigating a very difficult space of dealing with breakups. So Wish You Well comes from a place of acceptance. I think sometimes we hold on to relationships, situations, or people because we're afraid of what letting go means. I wanted to create a song that captured that moment when you realize you can still love someone, but also understand that your past may no longer be meant to continue together. And for Wish You Well, it's about choosing peace over resentment, and being able to genuinely wish someone well as you move forward and as they move forward as well.
1: That one hits deep there, Diamond, and absolutely a lot of us have experienced these types of times within our lives, and no doubt there's been a lot of thought that's been put into this waiata. So what does choosing peace and letting go mean for you personally?
2: To me, it's realizing that love is just understanding that you can really wish someone the best that you can. And I am a true believer that when you wish someone well and peace, that also reciprocates back to you. And I think it's the well-being of really taking care of your mindset, dealing with difficult situations. We tend to naturally lean towards the negative side of thinking, but I think it's also we can challenge ourselves to really use our brains to think positively about a situation and how to navigate it in a beautiful way.
1: Kia ora, and sometimes just listening to the right waiata or the right poem or some kōrero at the right time helps us to navigate that. But as a woman like yourself of many talents, not only do you sing, but you're out there doing things like making films. And so you were part of directing the short film for a whole lot of this. How did directing that particular short film help you tell the story in your way?
2: So stepping into the director role allowed me to tell the story behind the song itself. I didn't want the visual to feel like a traditional music video. I wanted it to feel like a short film that happened to have a song at its heart. So opening with the dialogue in the breakup scene allowed the audience to understand the emotional world before the music begins. And then from there, the story evolves into the wedding and church setting scene, which represents moving forward, acceptance, and new beginnings. And being the director also meant I could be intentional about the performances, cinematography, styling, and locations, and the emotional details within each scene. It allowed me to bring together my experience across music, acting, fashion, and storytelling into one piece. And I think everyone did an exceptional job, and I'm just really grateful we had a wonderful team to be able to execute this vision.
1: And you've been able to really leave a legacy and a mark in the way that you portray yourself and your identity through these many facets, including acting, music, and beauty and fashion, as you've spoke about. But how does your Pacific identity shape the way that you tell stories through your music and your film?
2: I believe my Pacifica heritage is a huge part of how I see the world and how I tell stories. Growing up, Tongan has given me a strong appreciation for identity, family, culture, spirituality, and storytelling. I naturally bring those values into my creative work. Even when the story isn't explicitly about, like, Pacifica, there's often something underneath it, the way I approach relationships, community, love, faith, family, and resilience. And I think with me representing my cultural roots makes other people from different backgrounds comfortable in who they are. And I think working together as a team is not just me saying, hey, I'm Pacifica, we need to push this narrative, but also understanding if we have a Maori representative, if we have a Jamaican representative, to for all of us to come together and really see how we can bring the vision together to life and also create the storytelling authentically to our own department. So it's about working together as a team as well.
1: Oh, Diamond, all of that kōrero really puts a whole lot into this Waiata and gives us a little bit of an understanding about their origins, the inspiration, and what we can expect from Wish You Well. But, you know, it has only been over a week since it's been released. Any final kōrero that you'd like to say to our listeners out there in regards to your work, what we can expect from you, but also this latest song, Wish You Well?
2: Yes, if you haven't checked out the music video yet, go ahead and check it out. We have wonderful talent that's a part of this project, and the lead actor is a wonderful Maori creative who I happen to study performing arts with. He does an exceptional job. Also, the lead actress as well, too, from Cook Island background. And it's a project I feel that Aotearoa will be proud of because everyone that's part of the project is from here and born from here. So I hope you guys go and watch it, and I hope you guys like it. Thank you.
1: What platforms are we able to follow Diamond Lange on? And just for us to delve a little bit deeper into who you are and what it is that you do and how you've achieved all that you have so far.
2: Absolutely. Everyone can follow me on all social medias, whether that's Facebook, Instagram, Snapchat, TikTok. I'm predominantly on all social medias and definitely moving heavily into YouTube, where people will see more of my directing and cinematography work along with other creatives. So come ahead and comment. You're more than welcome to message if you have any questions, and Wish You Well is available on all music platforms.
1: Again, appreciate your time joining us here up here in the far, far north in Kaitaia to have a little bit of a kōrero about yourself, the journey, and also this latest way to Wish You Well. Taku kia koe, tēnei wai, Diamond, kia matara, kia ora.
2: Thank you so much, Joe, for having me on your show, and I hope that you have a beautiful day today in Kaitaia.
1: Ko te reo tera o Diamond Lange, tētahi o ngā tino iho pūmanua no Aotearoa nei, i roto i te ao Puoro, i roto i te ao Whakaari. 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
3: Māori orara.
4: Cape Te Rainga. This is a very sacred place for the Māori. According to custom, this is the place from where the spirits gather after travelling up the west coast. After climbing down to the Puhutukawa tree, which faces the homeland of Hawaiki, they leap off and continue on their journey. Te, ta, rainga, place of living. Te rainga.

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1: 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Me Simon Della Barker for Opportunity and Doug Graham for ACT. And Dr. Gary Payanda for Labour. So it must be ke roto i te wāhi o Hoangare mō tērā, ne? That's where New Zealand First is. 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

0: Ora, this is Troy Tingy, and you're listening to Te Hiku FM. Māori ora!
1: Te Hapua. Te Hopua was the original name for the place we call Te Hapua. Te Hopua, which means a large kind of pond. Now in the 19th century, when Kauri Gum became a moneymaker, the coastal boats would call in here as a port of call. So the name was changed to Te Hapua. Te, the, Hapua, depot or lagoon. Te Hapua.

0: Tuhoraha, in between Scott's Point and Te Paki Stream. Now when Tohe left Kapo Wairua, he was accompanied by a servant called Ariki. They carried on down the beach until they reached a small island called Matapia. Here they saw some whale bones lying in the sand, and Tohe picked one up saying that he would like to use it as a weapon. And so the name of the area is remembered as such, Tohoraha. Tohora, whale. Tohoraha.
1: Ko hoki anga ko te tai tamatāne, ko te tai i tūria, ki te

0: Hei te whānau. 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Ko Ella Henry tēnei. 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Whakarongo tonu mai ki tō reo irirangi Māori.
1: Hey, are you cycling this weekend?
2: Yeah, heading out tomorrow.
1: Okay, remember to have a hmm.
2: Eh?
1: Yeah, go hard, but have a hmm first. And wear all that fancy protective gear you've got. Because you're the best with getting the kids to help in the community garden, and we're going to need all hands on deck if we're going to get those tomatoes as big as last year.
2: Yeah, those tomatoes were like volleyballs. Will do.
3: If you get injured and can't help in the community, it affects others. So have a hmm and think, if you get hurt, who gets harmed? Find out more at acc.co.nz.

0: Mare taringa mai ki te reo irirangi Māori o te hiko o te ika. Marunga i te iarere, iwa te kaumā fitu i rā tahi.
1: Tokerau Beach. Tokerau gets its name from an ancestor called Koi Haruru. He and his war party of 100 warriors were trying to get from one side of the beach to the other. However, they couldn't get through because of another group defending that area. So Poi prayed and chanted. Then he and his warriors were turned into worms, and they burrowed down into the sand and came out on the other side. Toke, worm. Though, 100. 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
1: Here kino. After travelling many hours of climbing up and down rocky headlands, Tohe and Ariki arrived in the place now known as Here kino. Now there was a man of that time named Taumaha, who had set a number of snares which had been improperly tied. Tohe declared that they were very badly made, so he called this place Here kino. Here, tie up, kino, bang. Here kino.

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2: The enrolment deadline's coming soon, pup. We better remind people before voting starts.
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1: 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Even though it is small, it is still precious.
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Listen, dear, I realize that you've been hurt deeply because I've been there. But regardless to who, what, why, when, and where, we're all precious in His sight. 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
1: Nga pūriri pūmo o te waimate me Taiamai is seeking a mandate to represent their hapū in treaty settlement negotiations with the Crown. Voter registration is now open for mandate voting. Votes can be cast at any of our voting hui, online or by post by hapū members 18 years or older. Registrations will remain open during the voting period. Voting closes at 12 noon, Friday 23 October 2026. For more information, please check the Ngā Pūriri Pūmo Facebook page and website.

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0: 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It was renamed after a chief, Moihuri, and his son, Tukiata, spotted a school of sharks. 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
1: I te wā o te pōti, it's the election debates that can have us on the edge of our seats.
2: The politicians really get tested.
1: How will they perform under pressure? Kanga pē hauratau I te mura o te ahi.
2: We're right with you across the motu for the perspectives that shape Māori policy.
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1: Your vote has never mattered more than now.
3: Whakatau 2026, the Māori electorate debates. From now until election day, on Whakaata Māori and Te Ao Māori News.

0: Kaitaia. The original name for Kaitaia was Te Ahu. However, a chief of that area in that time, known as Tuakai, had two wives, Tarawhati and Tutatea. Now, Tutatea was the hard working of these two ladies, and her storehouse was always full of food and vegetables, many of which were often thrown away because of overflowing, hence the name Kaitaia, throwing the food away in plenty. Kaitaia.
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2: 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Definitely appreciate you joining us to have a kōrero. Earlier on this year, you and I got to have a little bit of a yarn about Slow Burning, the latest album that had come out earlier this year. But now we get an opportunity to talk about this waiata. Give us a little bit of a kōrero about the inspiration behind this waiata there, Betty Ann.
3: Yeah, hey, I think the opportunity came up, maybe about 3 months ago now, a bit more. And it really, to write a waiata. But I wanted to hear a little bit more. Obviously, it's about childhood immunization, you know. However, I kind of like asked him, can I give me more, you know, who are we, what's it about, really? And so, you know, it's really... I wrote it after hearing the stories of three whānau, Manukāroa, Tāne and Gabby. And they shared their experiences of them navigating childhood immunization. This song is really a tribute to our whānau across Aotearoa, making decisions about the well-being of our people and our tamariki. Yeah, I mean, when I listened to their stories, each of them, kind of like, you know, they had the courage really to share their kōrero, which is all very different. Like one of the rangatahi have immune deficiency. I didn't know what that is. You know, I didn't realise that people have, you know, these kind of health issues, you know, but how they navigated about immunisation for the rest of their whānau to ensure that their boy that couldn't be immunised, that he was looked after. So, yeah, I think they inspired me with this waiata and the hope that it will, you know, maybe resonate with some whānau out there, or even if you're on the fence, or that you can maybe just stop and think or search for some support in what you're thinking as a whānau, you know, because everyone's different. And no judgments too. No, you know, it's not about kind of like a campaign to get everybody, you know, immunized. That's not where I'm at. You know, that was a kōrero that I had with the, you know, the organizers, I suppose, says, hey, look, I'm not here to force anything on anybody. I'm a nanny, mama, but I'm also, connecting via the waiata in music.
2: Yeah. Kia ora, kia ora. And we all have our life experiences, our own challenges, trials and tribulations. But at times when we think we've experienced it all and been through our own trials and tribulations, we end up experiencing someone else's through their story. And so this waiata story to tell gives that opportunity for you to share your perspective and your view and express it in the way that you've seen it there, Betty Ann.
3: Yeah, so true. I know that, you know, our communities, you know, a few years ago, you know, not that many years ago, say 4 or 5 years ago, you know, that was a challenge, massive as, you know, throughout the world and obviously close to home. So I can understand, you know, the kind of vibes that standoffish and kind of like, nah, or whatever it may be. You know, and within whānau too, we have the differences as well, you know. And I think it's to be respected, you know, and people should have their, their choices, make their own choice about how they want to protect their whānau. you know, and the whakapapa. I think the one thing that came through for me was about whakapapa, you know, really, is actually looking after, it's ours, it's our whakapapa. And and that kind of, I wanted to just share that because it, I want my mokopuna to be well. You know, no one ever wants their kids to see their kids in hospital or, you know, unable to help them. You know, I'm not saying that, you know, that this is, you know, you're never going to get sick or our kids will you know. But, you know, it's just, well, I think it's just about supporting each other, whatever the decision you make and your own agency, you know. Yeah, I think it is about that. That's what I felt about this kaupapa.
2: And no doubt it would have brought about a lot of different emotions and also the sound that you wanted to bring to this waiata for you to fully share your perspective, because as you shared about whakapapa, but also the significance of whanaungatanga as, you know, one had the immune deficiency, so at least everybody else surrounding him and his whānau were trying their best to be as healthy as they could to be able to support their young tamaiti. So no doubt it's got a particular feel. Are you able to share a little bit more around that particular feel? We know Betty Ann over the years and your voice and the sound that you've given. What is the sound that we would expect from this particular waiata story to tell?
3: I mean, really, I just went with what felt right at the time, you know, Sari. I don't, and just had elements of this, you know, I mean, I love the live musicians, you know, real musicians coming in the studio. In this day and age, as we know, all the AI stuff, you know, it gives me a headache when it comes to music anyway and creative processes anyway. So that's kind of, you know, is bringing, surrounding the South with other like-minded, gifted people that understand the kaupapa as well, you know, and the waiata, I mean, it's feel good, has a nice kind of, you know, nice kind of relaxed kind of reggae groove, a little bit, you know, the undertone, yeah, and some beautiful horns in there. I mean, it's, you know, I think you just have to have a listen, whānau, and maybe, because I know that the waiata is kind of like the bed of behind, kind of like these kind of micro ads, you know, which is like about, I don't know, 15, 20 seconds of these three whānau, and they have their little corridor, and the song is in the background, you know, and then it comes out about, yeah. So I think that supported it, really gives it the warmth about the corridor, and I think that because it's, the music is there to support the kaupapa.
2: Mm.
3: Not really. I mean, for me, it was about the kaupapa first, and the waiata came from that, you know. You know, and it just so happens that I'm a musician, you know, and this is what I love to do. I still love to do. And people will, I suppose, connect to it because, okay, Betty Ann, you know, yeah, well, she's been around, you know, that with Arisha and so forth, you know, and the new stuff. And if that brings other people to have a listen and resonate for them, kāpai. I think that's wonderful, you know. Yeah, so it's been really wonderful now to see it actually out there and, you know, connecting to our communities out there to consider.
2: No doubt it's been a journey with this deep kaupapa and figuring out how you're going to be able to do it and where you stand with all this kaupapa as well. But give us a little bit more of a kōrero about how it felt to be able to complete it and be able to look at each other and go, kāpai, we're happy with this.
3: Yeah. It's nice, you know, like, I mean, obviously it was just, you know, my demo, it was just a demo with a guitar. You know, and the lyrics, the story. I mean, the lyrics and some melody, and I started with that and got most of it. And then my boy Bo was at home, and I says, "Hey, Sonny, do you want to come on board and let's look at this, eh?" And it was cool, as you know, I love that. I love creating with my kids. You know, so we over a couple of evenings. You know, we just kind of like workshopped it and that feels good. Oh, yeah, that's here. And it's good, that kind of, I don't know, relationship where we're peers. You know, he may be my son, you know, but when we're creating music and in that space, it's very much on the same level, you know, and I love to receive what they have to offer, you know, what their thoughts, their whakaaro, you know, about where it's kind of moving to, you know, and I'm very grateful. So we started with that, and then obviously in going into the studio and just kind of corralling a really nice collective of musicians, and just fine tuning the way at the, along the way with certain kupu in that.
2: Mm. Yeah, it's been an awesome journey, it sounds like, and even just being able to not only think about what the words and what the kaupapa is about, but even you connecting with your boy and having these little jam sessions and just, I suppose, starting to really get those feels of what you want to be able to express. But looking forward to have a quick little listen to this waiata after our kōrero. All I hear a lot often is about the realism that you're really, really wanting to bring to the music, and always has been the case. No doubt everybody's going to take a listen to the waiata and the story, especially because it's Betty Ann. But any final kōrero, any shout outs or any communications that you'd like to put out there in regards to this waiata and the kaupapa itself?
3: Yeah, I mean, I'm really honoured to be part of the kaupapa, you know, this kaupapa especially, and in the hope that, you know, it helps us to maybe just stop and reflect and just think about, you know, I mean, looking for ourselves and making those decisions and being okay about whatever that may be, you know. I just want our whakapapa to continue and be strong and really look after each other.
2: He mihi anō ki a koe, whai wāhi mai ki a haora ki a tātou katoa, whai taringa mai nei. Really appreciate you joining us to give this kōrero and give us an opportunity to really see behind the story of this waiata, story to tell. Nō reira, tāku ki a koe, e Betty Ann, kia matara ki ora.
3: Kia ora, Joel. 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

0: Kapawairua, also known as Spirit's Bay. The name of Kapawairua comes from an event that took place in this area. Tohe, an ancestor, was lonely for his daughter who had moved away. His people didn't want him to go in search of his daughter, fearing he would die. To this he replied to them,
1: I can shelter from the rain, but I cannot shelter from the longing for my daughter. I shall search as far as Hokianga and beyond. All that you shall possess is my spirit.
0: Kapo, catch. 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
0: 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The closure area starts at the meaning high water mark near te huahua or the Iron Gate on Tauroa Peninsula and extends 2 kilometres offshore and then follows the coastline to a point near Hunahuna Stream. So is that just a certain part of Ahipara that they have closed off? Ko tēnā te wāhi, ka mutu kei kona katoa ngā pāu e takotoana?
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0: Ai, ai.
1: There was a hui in March. With the Takiwā down here at Wainui Marae, and they put this proposition to the hui, and to go to the Ministry of Fisheries to support the rāhui that the hapū had put down. However, there was only one stipulation that said, yes, we agree with that, for you to go and to look into it, and see what the concept, or see what support we can get.
0: Mm.
1: But the final decision must always come back to the community of Aipara.
0: Aye, aye.
1: That's the only way that we're going to get our whānau and our hapū on board to support the rāhui. There have been so many tangi over the last 18 months that have honoured the rāhui set down by the hapū. No power on our table. No power consumed. No one taking power for hui, for using any process of quota to gather power so that we could replenish our stocks in the Tauroa area and the reef there.
0: Mm.
1: But it was always about, the most important thing was always been about via, it was our communications.
0: Oh, yes.
1: Mai rano, he mea wā te mai tia hau. As long as I have been in a marae, it has always been that the decisions have always been made in the marae, at a marae hui. It's never been a private decision.
0: Yeah.
1: It's never, there was no one big chief who can say that we can, that they'll put the kaupapa over the top of the people. Always come back to the people, to kōrero, before you make these massive decisions for our communities. For those of us who are suffering, we can't even go and get a pita tuatua now, and we're getting penalised and going to court. Now we can't get our power, we can't get anything, and yet we live here in Aipara. For our iwi kāinga, the people who live here and depend upon access to our moana, this is a huge decision to make with our consultation with our whānau and our hapū and our people.
0: Oh.
1: So that's why I'm concerned, is that we must always keep in contact and communicate with our people. That's my kōrero to this decision by whoever, because I don't even know who the decision was made by. There's a process done there. Hasn't been explained to us how it came to this point. And that's what we want to know. That's what the people want to understand.
0: Oh,
1: so kia kaha tātou.
0: Oh, well, you know, it's just so interesting when you see this in the public notice in the paper, and that's what made me ring you, just to make sure that, you know, the kaimoana is there to be used for purposes. But as long as you know, some people do abuse it, some people just take more than what they should take. And then I often think like this when we hear kōrero like this. This is throughout New Zealand. It's only not only just at Rarawa, but I think there are a lot of places around New Zealand that we can do rāhui on some of these places, only because they you know, people take it and they sell it, you know, some of them, you know, and that's probably not a good omen to do. But I've just taken note from ringing you about the power closure at Ahipara. Well, you know.
1: There's two ways how that conversation goes for is, yes, we can say, yeah, people go in there and pillage it.
0: Yeah, yeah.
1: But the problem isn't with the tangaroa and the moana. The problem is with our communications with our people.
0: People, eh?
1: Teaching them.
0: Aye.
1: Teaching them tikanga.
0: Aye.
1: That's what's missing, is we are teaching them tikanga now. All we're doing now is we're using Ture Pākehā to penalise our people and put them into prison.
0: Aye.
1: How does that teach our people how to be how to be better kaitiaki, when all we're doing is we're using Pākehā laws to put ourselves into prison.
0: Aye.
1: Kei hea te anga whakamua mo tērā tikanga.
0: Aye.
1: Ei, kāore pai ki ahau.
0: Aye. Well, kia ora mai anō, for this little kōrero, I'll listen with intent and see what happens in the near future. But, you know, I can see it applies first to you lot in Ahipara, but I'm sure there are other areas in Aotearoa that needs to be straightened up as well. 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

0: e te iwi kawa e tini i arere noho toru mai ki te reo irirangi o te hiku o te ika.
1: Ngā pūriri pūmau o te Waimate me Taia Mai is seeking a mandate to represent their hapū in treaty settlement negotiations with the Crown. Voter registration is now open for mandate voting. Votes can be cast at any of our voting hui, online or by post by hapū members 18 years or older. Registrations will remain open during the voting period. Voting closes at 12 noon, Friday 23 October 2026. For more information, please check the Ngā Pūriri Pūmau Facebook page and website.

0: tikal. Tikal is a process of drying a variety of kumara called taputini. Tikal, of course, is a place, and in that place there is a rock which is white in colour, and this rock was used for drying out the kumara. You would place the scraped kumara on the rock, which would be heated by the sun, and leave it there until it was dried out. Tikal, the process of drying kumara in the sun. Tikal.
1: E te whānau. Tēnā koutou katoa. Ko Ella Henry tēnei. 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
3: Tēnā koe, Joel. 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
2: 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Definitely appreciate you joining us to have a kōrero. Early on this year, you and I got to have a little bit of a yarn about Slow Burning, the latest album that had come out earlier this year. But now we get an opportunity to talk about this waiata. Give us a little bit of a kōrero about the inspiration behind this waiata there, Betty Ann.
3: Yeah, hey, I think the opportunity came up, maybe about 3 months ago now, a bit more. And it really, to write a waiata. But I wanted to hear a little bit more. Obviously, it's about childhood immunization, you know. However, I kind of like asked him, can I give me more, you know, who are we, what's it about, really? And so, you know, it's really... I wrote it after hearing the stories of three whānau, Manukāroa, Tāne and Gabby. And they gave me, they shared their experiences of them navigating childhood immunization. This song is really a tribute to our whānau across Aotearoa, making decisions about the well-being of our people and our tamariki. Yeah, I mean, when I listened to their stories, each of them, kind of like, you know, they had the courage really to share their kōrero, which is all very different. Like one of their rangatahi have immune deficiency. I didn't know what that is. You know, I didn't realise that people have, you know, these kind of health issues, you know, but how they navigated about immunisation for the rest of their whānau to ensure that their boy that couldn't be immunised, that he was looked after. So, yeah, I think they inspired me with this waiata and in the hope that it will, you know, maybe resonate with some whānau out there, or even if you're on the fence, or that you can maybe just stop and think, or search for some support in what you're thinking as a whānau, you know, because everyone's different. And no judgments too. No, you know, it's not about kind of like a campaign to get everybody, you know, immunised. Well, that's not where I'm at. You know, that was a kōrero that I had with the, you know, the organisers, I suppose, says, hey, look, I'm not here to force anything on anybody. I'm a nanny, mama, but I'm also, connecting via the waiata in music.
2: Yeah. Kia ora, kia ora. And we all have our life experiences, our own challenges, trials and tribulations. But at times when we think we've experienced it all and been through our own trials and tribulations, we end up experiencing someone else's through their story. Mm. And so this waiata story to tell gives that opportunity for you to share your perspective and your view and express it in the way that you've seen it there, Betty Ann.
3: Yeah, so true. I know that, you know, our communities, you know, a few years ago, you know, not that many years ago, say 4 or 5 years ago, you know, that was a challenge, massive as, you know, throughout the world and obviously close to home. So I can understand, you know, the kind of vibes that are standoffish and kind of like, ah, or whatever it may be. You know, and within whānau too, we have the differences as well, you know. And I think it's to be respected, you know, and people should have their, you know, their their choices, make their own choice about how they want to protect their whānau, you know, and the whakapapa. I think the one thing that came through for me was about whakapapa, you know, really, is actually looking after, it's ours, it's our whakapapa. And and that kind of, I wanted to just share that because it, I want my mokopuna to be well. You know, no one ever wants their kids to see their kids in hospital or, you know, unable to help them. You know, I'm not saying that, you know, that this is, you know, you're never going to get sick or our kids will you know, but, you know, it's just, well, I think it's just about supporting each other, whatever the decision you make and your own agency, you know. Yeah, I think it is about that. That's what I felt about this kaupapa.
2: And no doubt it would have brought about a lot of different emotions and also the sound that you wanted to bring to this waiata for you to fully share your perspective, because as you shared about whakapapa, but also the significance of whanaungatanga as, you know, one had the immune deficiency, so at least everybody else surrounding him and his whānau were trying their best to be as healthy as they could to be able to support their young tamaiti. So no doubt it's got a particular feel. Are you able to share a little bit more around that particular feel? We know Betty Ann over the years and your voice and the sound that you've given. What is the sound that we would expect from this particular waiata story to tell?
3: I mean, really, I just went with what felt right at the time. You know, Sari, I don't, and just had elements of this, you know, I mean, I love the live musicians, you know, real musicians coming in the studio. In this day and age, as we know, all the AI stuff, you know, it gives me a headache when it comes to music anyway and creative process.

0: and the song is in the background, you know, and then it comes out about, yeah. So I think that that supported it, really gives it the warmth about the kōrero. And I think that because the music is there to support the kaupapa.
1: Mm.
0: Not really. I mean, for me, it was about the kaupapa first and the waiata came from that, you know. You know, and it just so happens that I'm a musician, you know, and this is what I love to do. I still love to do. And people will, I suppose, connect to it because, okay, Betty Ann, you know, yeah, well, she's been around, you know, that with Arija and so forth, you know, and the new stuff. And if that brings other people to have a listen and resonate for them, bye-bye. I think that's wonderful, you know. Yeah, so it's been really wonderful now to see it actually out there and, you know, connecting to our communities out there to consider.
1: No doubt it's been a journey with this deep kaupapa and figuring out how you're going to be able to do it and where you stand with all this kaupapa as well. But give us a little bit more of a kōrero about how it felt to be able to complete it and be able to look at each other and go, ka pai, we're happy with this.
0: Yeah. It's nice, you know, like, I mean, obviously it was just, you know, my demo, just a demo with a guitar, you know, and the lyrics, the story, I mean, the lyrics and some melody. And I started with that and got most of it. And then my boy, Bo, was at home. And I says, hey, Sonny, do you want to come on board and let's look at this, eh? And it was cool, as you know, I love that. I love creating with my kids, you know. So we over a couple of evenings, you know, we just kind of like workshopped it, and that feels good. Oh yeah, that's it. And it's good that kind of I don't know, our relationship where we're peers. You know, he may be my son, you know, but when we're creating music and in that space, it's very much on the same level, you know. And I love to receive what they have to offer, you know, what their thoughts, their whakaaro, you know, about where it's kind of moving to, you know, and I'm very grateful. So it was started with that, and then obviously going into the studio and just kind of corralling a really nice collective of musicians and just fine-tuning the way along the way with certain kupu in that.
1: Yeah, it's been an awesome journey, it sounds like, and even just being able to not only think about what the words and what the kaupapa is about, but even you connecting with your boy and having these little jam sessions and just, I suppose, starting to really get those feels of what you want to be able to express. But looking forward to have a quick little listen to this waiata after our kōrero. All I hear a lot often is about the realism that you're really, really wanting to bring to the music, and always has been the case. No doubt everybody's going to take a listen to the waiata and the story, especially because it's Betty Ann. But any final kōrero, any shout outs or any communications that you'd like to put out there in regards to this waiata and the kaupapa itself?
0: Yeah, I mean, I'm really honoured to be part of the kaupapa, you know, this kaupapa, especially, in the hope that, you know, it helps us to maybe just stop and reflect and just think about, you know, I mean, looking for ourselves and making those decisions and being okay about whatever that may be, you know. I just want our whakapapa to continue and be strong and really look after each other.
1: He mihi anō ki a koe whai wāhi mai ki a haura ki a tātou katoa whai taringa mai nei. Really appreciate you joining us to give this kōrero and give us an opportunity to really see behind the story of this waiata, story to tell. Nō reira, tākiu ki a koe e Betty Ann, kia matara ki ora.
0: Kia ora, Joel. 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

0: Te Hapua. Te Hopua was the original name for the place we call Te Hapua. Te Hopua, which means a large kind of pond. Now in the 19th century, when Kodigam became a moneymaker, the coastal boats would call in here as a port of call. So the name was changed to Te Hapua. Te, the. Hapua, depot or lagoon. Te Hapua.
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1: 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So is that just a certain part of Ahipara that they have closed off? 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
1: Ai, ai.
0: There was a hui in March. With the takiwā down here at Wainui Marae, and they put this proposition to the hui, and to go to the Ministry of Fisheries to support the rāhui that the hapū had put down. However, there was only one stipulation that said, yes, we agree with that for you to go and to look into it, and see what the concept or see what support we can get.
1: Mm.
0: But it must, the final decision must always come back to the community of Aipara.
1: Aye.
0: That's the only way that we're going to get our whānau and our hapū on board to support the rāhui. There have been so many tangi over the last 18 months that have honoured the rāhui set down by the hapū. No power on our table. No power consumed, no one taking power for hui, for using any process of quota to gather power so that we could replenish our stocks in the Tauroa area and the reef there.
1: Mm.
0: But it was always about, the most important thing was always been about via, it was our communications.
1: Oh, yes.
0: Mai rano, he mea wā te mai tia hau. As long as I have been in the marae, it has always been that the decisions have always been made in the marae, at a marae hui. It's never been a private decision.
1: Yeah.
0: It's never, there was no one big chief who can say that we can that they'll put the kaupapa over the top of the people. Always come back to the people, to kōrero before you make these massive decisions for our communities. For those of us who are suffering, we can't even go and get a pita tuatua now. And we're getting penalised and going to court. Now we can't get our power, we can't get anything, and yet we live here in Aipara. For our iwi kāinga, the people who live here and depend upon access to our moana, this is a huge decision to make with our consultation with our whānau and our hapū and our people.
1: Oh.
0: So that's why I'm concerned, is that we must always keep in contact and communicate with our people. That's my kōrero to this decision by whoever, because I don't even know who the decision was made by. There's a process done there, hasn't been explained to us how it came to this point, and that's what we want to know. That's what the people want to understand.
1: Oh,
0: so kia kaha tātou.
1: Oh, well, you know, it's just so interesting when you see this in the public notice in the paper, and that's what made me ring you, just to make sure that, you know, the kai moana is there to be used for purposes. But as long as you know, some people do abuse it. Some people just take more than what they should take. And then I often think like this when we hear kōrero like this. This is throughout New Zealand. It's only just not only just at Rarawa, but I think there are a lot of places around New Zealand that we can do rahui on some of these places only because they, you know, people take it and they sell it, you know, some of them, you know, and that's probably not a good omen to do. But I've just taken note from ringing you about the power closure at Ahipara. Well, you know,
0: there's two ways how that conversation goes. For is yes, we can say yeah, people go in there and pillage it.
1: Yeah.
0: But the problem isn't with the tangaroa and the moana. The problem is with our communications with our people teaching them.
1: Aye.
0: Teaching them tikanga.
1: Aye.
0: That's what's missing is we are teaching them tikanga now. All we're doing now is we're using ture pākehā to penalise our people and put them into prison.
1: Aye.
0: How does that teach our people how to be better kaitiaki when all we're doing is we're using pākehā laws to put ourselves into prison?
1: Aye. Well, kia ora mai anō. For this little kōrero, I'll listen with intent and see what happens in the near future. But you know, I can see it applies first to you lot in Ahipara, but I'm sure there are other areas in Aotearoa that needs to be straightened up as well. 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

0: 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Just like the kahawai, gorging itself on whale feed as its food.
1: 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When people asked about the bravery of this man Reke Reke, this is the saying. What is that man Reke Reke like? People would answer this with this saying. Reke Reke's behavior in battle was just like that. He would ward off others in the fighting party with his seizing of them.
0: Pēnei me te kahawai e apuana ki te uraura hei kai mana. Just like the kahawai, gorging itself on whale feed as its food.

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12: Me and Fish actually had a video meeting with Ari earlier in the year and asked for some advice on how they handle their World Cups and their pressure, and he gave some good nuggets there.
11: Mea nei tētahi kupu āwhina i whakareri iho.
12: Preparation prepares you for the pressure, and I think that's what we've been doing all week. We're preparing well in every scenario, and if something happens, we'll be ready.
11: Nā, i te kēmu tuatahi o te terenga Bledisloe i kite i rongo hoki te whakatinanatanga o aua kupu tonu e te kapa o pango.
12: We watched that game in the team room. Yeah, they were pretty clinical, and hoping we could do the same thing this week.
11: Ka pakanga te kapa kiwi ki te kapa o Ahitereiria, hei te pō te taite. Te kapa toa i Tūraki a rātou i te whakataetai ipu o te ao i te tau 2022.
12: I think we've got a bit of depth, we've got a bit of mindset. We've beat Australia since then as well, so that'll help us with a bit of our confidence as a team.
11: He oi i roto i ngā tau e whākua hori kua whana ke te kapa. 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
12: Without looking too far ahead, we understand the importance of this game and the opposition that we're up against.
11: Ko te iwi kiwi e ngunguru nei. 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
14: Got you forever.
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16: Aotearoa, we're doing a competition for a school.
17: This is the first kura that won the spot, so we came here to surprise them and actually sing with them live here at the kura.
18: And say how proud we are of this group up here. As we know, they're going to be singing for Sam Walker.
15: Ana I mōhio e nei ākonga o Flatbush i Wikitoria i a rātou te wero, engari kāre rawa rātou i whakaro, ka kuhu mai, a Stan.

0: was coming. I was like shocked.
1: I didn't know it was him. I thought it was Mr. Lilo, and then he started walking in, and then everyone started shouting.
2: Like, listen to them now. I'll tell you now, we couldn't sing like that when we were kids. But they had notes on notes that were like, it was beautiful.
3: Hei tēnei hatarei eke ai e nei ākonga ki te atamira ki te taha o Stan me tana rāngai pūoro tuatini me ngā kaiwaiata tautoko neke atu i te rima te kau ngā tāngata kawhakakī i te atamira.
0: I feel like proud for my school that I'm going out there to represent and to show our respect.
1: A dream come true for all of our teachers and the principal.
4: I will definitely be there as an Uber driver. We'll be taking our school vans out, but just humbled that for our school we've been given this opportunity, and I'm sure knowing that the way our children are, that they're going to go forward and smash it.
3: Neke atu te rua haura te rua o te konohete a Stan, kaore he kaiwaiata whakatūwhera i Muiaia ko Stan Noa me tana tira rima te kai.
2: Anybody that's seen me in the past have seen a lot of different things, but they've never seen this. I have never been so scared for a set because it requires the absolute most of me, and it requires more of me than I've ever given at any show ever in my life. And it, like, I'm singing.
3: He wā te tonu ana ngā tīkiti mo te konohete ki te whanganui atara, ā ko te kura o te kausu te rākatū ki tōna taha. 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
3: E hara a Sun and Water i te tuku puka imi noa, e tahu ke ana rā ua i te ahi, kia mura mura ai, hei taonga tuku iho.
6: So we got a bit of a sing song and signing for our vinyl and our CDs for our new album Still Burning, which is pretty cool. But yeah, and then just connect with the people.
7: We thought we'd use JB Hi-Fi, our hometown, Hamilton, Te Awa, at the mall, where we always come and eat. We even have our meetings here, I think.
3: Ko tā rāua nā puka i mi tuatahi a Still Burning e tohu ana, ka kore tēnei ahi e tīneia, engari ka kaha horapa, karangi whāwhā.
6: For me, I always explain it as like a passing of the torch. So from, you know, Dad's got a lot of history in the industry, and, you know, from the Catch a Fire days, he had a fire and he kind of put that in me, and now he's passing it on, and just kind of a message to tell everyone that, you know, I can carry this on and I can wear the shoes, essentially. Yeah.
3: E mā harahara ka noho tonu a pāpā ia Diamond e whakātu ana ka tāia e ia te kawe i te mura o te ahi.
7: So for me, it's showing me who my son is and how I can guide him at this stage of his life.
6: He's saying that he'll be here for as long as I need him forward. That's all I can ask of him.
3: E hara tēnei te puka imi tuatahi a Jamie, ahakoa kei te riro a Diamond te urungi, kei te mautonu a Jamie i tōna pōtai pāpā.
7: I'm thankful for the years in Catch a Fire, the years of learning stuff we learnt off each other, because I can pass them on to Diamond and he doesn't listen.
6: I told him off one time and then I thought it was a bad idea anyway.
3: te kite atu e hara San and Mora i te whainua i te ia o te wā. Engari ke te waihanga ke raiwa i tō raiwa a ke ara.
6: Thank you, whānau. Thank you for supporting us. Thank you for being there. And this is one of many, so yeah, strap on, whānau, and come for the ride.
3: Mārena mane, te karere.
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Hata marie te whānau, ngā mihi o te ata kia koutou katoa, and welcome back to another Tai Pari Tai Tumu Request Time on this Wednesday morning, Wednesday the 14th of October. Kei te pihia koutou e hōma, how you all feeling on this Wednesday morning? I hope tino pai, tino pai. Please go make yourself a hot drink, come back beside your radio and get ready for 2 hours of good sounds. My name is Tipene, I will be with you up until 6 o'clock. This morning, I te atanei playing your request and sending them out to whomever you'd like to send your waiata out to e hoa. And I will give out our request line phone numbers following this next waiata.

Blast by Etta James. Not Eddie, Homer. If you'd like to ring from your home phone, your landline phone, then our 0800 number is 0800 824 727. 0800 824 727. If you'd like to ring using your mobile phone, 07578 2982 0758 2982. And if you are local here in Tauranga Moana, just 578-2982, 578-2982. E homa, nā reira, please ring in, why am I, I would love for your song, your waiata, and also send it out to whomever you'd like to send them out to, e homa, penei. Yeah, just like these next two coming up, as usual, to get our show started this morning, these two waiata coming up, from me to each and every one of you who have joined me this morning here on Taipari Taitimu Ngamhi. O te ata kia koutou katoa, a te marie, morena.

those two whites are there. We're from me, Ganga Teach, and every one of you who have tuned into Taipari Taitimu this morning at the Marie Morena. At the Marie Morena Joy, kia ora e hoa. Joy would like to send these first two whites going out to each and every one of you who have tuned in this morning, listening in this morning as usual. Tuatahi for you this morning, Joy, Herbs with Nuclear Waste. Tuarua, Peter Tosh, McJagger with Keep On Walking, Don't Look Back.

We're for Joy. Morena Joy. And really good to hear that you've just come out of the hospital, and I do hope you get totally better soon, very soon. And I hope you enjoyed your two wires there. Ka pai. Straight after that, Morena Patrick, kia ora. Patrick also would like to send these two waiata going out to everyone who's listening in. A pai tuatahi for you this morning, Patrick. Blue Darling by Dennis Marsh. Tuarua, Wagon Wheel by Dennis Rucker. By Darius Rucker. Whakarongo mai.

That is too wild today with Patrick. For Patrick, getting out to each and every one of you who have tuned in this morning. Morena Patrick, hope you have a lovely day, what? Ka pai, morena Roger. Roger also would like to send these two waiata going out to everyone who's listening in this morning. Tuatahi by Elvis Presley, Peace in the Valley, Tuarua, Don Williams with I Believe in You. Whakarongo mai.

Those two wires there were for Roger. And going out to everyone who's listening in this morning. Hope you enjoyed your wire to Roger. Kia ora. Ka pai I nāianei. I'd like to say morena, Mr. Ika. Kia ora, Mr. Ika. AKA Reg down there in Waitara. So therefore these two Waiata are going out to all his whānau in Waitara. And also out to his brother Michael. Pai tuatahi. It's only make-believe. Conway Twitty, tuarua. For you, Reg, Maoli, if I said you had a beautiful tinana.

There's two Waiata there. We're for Mr. Ika, aka Reg, down there in Waitara. So therefore going out to all his whānau in Waitara, and also going out to his brother, Michael. Nō reira, ināne mō, rena Michael. Michael would like to send these next two Waiata out to his usual group. Blue Boy in the Waikato, Fire Maikara, Vianne, and his sister-in-law Gina, the Irwin Kohu whānau here in Tauranga Moana. Jamie Cooper, the Komatu in Waitara, Patsy and Johnny, Stephen Chicken Abraham, and his brother Reg. A boy, tuatahi for you this morning, Michael. Who's sorry now? Who's sorry now, Michael? Connie Francis by Connie Francis and Tuarua. Sweet Nothings by Brenda Lee. Whakarongo mai.

0: Sweet nothings.
1: Those two wires are there were for Michael, going out to his usual group, and especially going out to his brother Reg and everyone who's listening in this morning. Boy, inayane. Morena mata. Mata would like to send these two waiata out to Clark, Korda, Stanley, and also to all her whānau all over the motu and in Australia anō hoki. Tuatahi, Marsha Griffiths with Children of Israel. Tuarua, Hiding Away by Lucy Clark. Kia ora mata. Haven't heard from you for a while, but lovely to hear from you, mata. Kia ora, morena.

Place to want to be with for Mata. Going at the clock. Kora, Stanley, and also to all her whānau all over the motu and in Australia, anō hoki. Time here at Taipari Taitumu has just gone on to 5 o'clock, 5 a.m. e hoa mā, no reira, 1 hour to go. I'll just pardon me those phone numbers one more time while I'm here. 0800 824 727. If you are local here in Tauranga Moana, a local, 578-2982. And if you'd like to ring using your mobile phone, 07578-2982. E Nā reira, why am I, please ring in. Ka pai e hoa mā. These next two waiata, as usual, from me. Kei ngā te each and every one of you who have tuned into Taipari, Taitumu this morning. A te mauri e, mōrena.

Those two ones today were from me, going out to each and every one of you who have tuned into Tai Pari Tai Tumu this morning at the Marie Morena. Ka pai I nāianei, I'd like to say at the Marie Morena, Whaelina, down there in Whanganui. Whaelina would like to send these two waiata going out to everyone who's listening in. Tuatahi, Sir Howard Morrison, how great thou art. Tuarua, Pātea Māori Club, with their waiata, Poie.

te whakapono, mā te tūmanako me te aroha. 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Ladies and gentlemen, the three most important things in life, faith, hope, and love. It is with my love that I thank you all for sharing this night with me.

Those two Waiata there were for Violina. Down there in Whanganui, and going out to everyone who's listening in. Morena Violina, hope you enjoyed those two Waiata. Inaine, I'd like to play a second dedication for Joy. Morena no Joy. So again, these two songs are going out to everyone who's listening in. Tuatahi, Ukulele Lady. Tuarua, King of Kings by Judy Mowat. No reira, whakarongo mai rā.

Those two wires are there. We're a second dedication for Joy. And again, going out to everyone who's listening in. Hope you enjoyed your wire there. And right now, I'd like to pay two wire a dedication for Matua Earl. Kia ora, Matua Earl. Tēnā koe. Good to hear from you again. I think you're up there in Tāmaki Makaurau, but I could be wrong. Morena Matua Earl, and Matua Earl would like to dedicate these two waiata, send them out to his special, his beautiful wife, I'm going to say. Send them out to his beautiful wife. Apai, your waiata tuatahi, Matua Earl, Solomon King with When We Were Young, and Tuarua Lulu with If I Were You. Whakarongo mai.

It's too wild to be with for Matua Earl. Kia ora nā Matua Earl and going out to his beautiful wife. Hope you enjoyed your waiata e hoa. Oh boy, e nai nei, like to say a second dedication for Patrick. Morena no Patrick, and again going out to everyone who's listening in. Tuatahi by Dolly Parton, Honky Tonk Angels, Tuarua by Prince Tuiteka, For the Life of Me. Anei.

Those two wires are there. We're second dedication for Patrick. And again, going out to everyone who's listening in. Hope you enjoyed your wires of the ewa. In Nyane, I've got another request to play for Faialina down in, there in Whanganui. Mōrena no Faialina. So again, going out to everyone who's listening in. And Tuatahi this time. Don Williams, Lord, I hope this day is pai. Tuarua. Your wife, the Tuaru, I've chosen for you, Violina, Prince Tuiteka, with Mum. Nō reira, whakarongo mai.

It's too wild today with second dedication for Violina. 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

there, Omar. Oh, hey, tena, that is me. For another morning on this Wednesday morning, Wednesday the 14th of October. I hope you enjoyed the show as much as I enjoyed being with you all this morning. Tuarua, I hope you all have a lovely day at mahi or whatever you may get up to today at work. Tuatorura, I look forward to catching up with you for tomorrow morning show back here on Taipari Taitumu. Weano, until then, kia pai te ra, kia tuturu, opeti whakamaua, kia tina, tina. 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

0: ora ko Rob Ruha tēnei, kei te whakarongo mai koe ki Te Reo Irirangi o te Hiku o te Ika.
1: Ngā pūriri pūmau o te Waimate me Taia Mai is seeking a mandate to represent their hapū in treaty settlement negotiations with the Crown. Voter registration is now open for mandate voting. Votes can be cast at any of our voting hui, online or by post by hapū members 18 years or older. Registrations will remain open during the voting period. Voting closes at 12 noon, Friday 23 October 2026. For more information, please check the Ngā Pūriri Pūmau Facebook page and website.

0: Tēnei te mihi kau atu ki a koutou. 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Whakarongo tonu mai.
1: Maringi Noa. One of the strict rules of the journey of Tohe was that he was not to look back to his marae and his loved ones. However, after a long and tiresome journey, he stood on the highest point, with tears flowing down his cheeks looking back to his home. Hence the name is remembered, Maringi Noa, the falling of tears. 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

0: Whakarongo tonu mai ki tō reo irirangi Māori.
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11: 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Kia eke inaina.
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1: Here kino. After travelling many hours of climbing up and down rocky headlands, Tohe and Ariki arrived in the place now known as Herekino. Now there was a man of that time named Taumaha, who had set a number of snares which had been improperly tied. Tohe declared that they were very badly made, so he called this place Herekino. Here, tie up, kino, bang. Herekino.

0: Mangonui. The place called Mangonui was originally named Te Pariki. It was renamed after a chief, Moihuri, and his son, Tukiata, spotted a school of sharks. As they were luring them into the harbour, Tukiata saw a large shark and he called out, "He Mango, He Mangonui." After a long battle with the shark, it was pulled ashore to where the post office presently now is. Mango, shark. Nui, big. 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

0: Order, this is Troy Kingi, and you're listening to Te Hiku FM. Mauri ora!
1: Hāua. Situated 90 kilometres north of Awanui is Pāua, between Te Hapua and Te Kau. Now, Pāua is famous as a sheep station and also as a commercial fishing port. Pāua takes its name from the shellfish we all know and love, Pāua.

0: Aurere. 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This beautiful spot gets its name from a terrible epidemic that struck the area. For many days and nights, the wailings of sorrow for the dead could be heard. So this place was called Te Auriretanga, which was later shortened to Te Auriretanga, which means to groan and wail for the dead. Te Auriretanga.
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1: Tāpotupotu Bay. Within the Pupaki Coastal Park, Tāpotupotu Bay is now a place for camping and having a picnic. Tāpotupotu means low-lying, just like the area. Tāpotupotu Bay, the bay that's low-lying to the rest of the area. Tāpotupotu.

0: Taipa. Here's another version of the story of Taipa. Now Cody was very envious of the people and of the area of Taipa itself being so rich in kaimoana, you just had to put your hand in the water and you'd pull some sort of seafood out. He coveted the area so much, he named it Taipa. Tai, Tai. Pa, touch. 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
1: E whakatauki Māori. 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
1: Te mana kaha o te whānau. The strength and power of the whānau.
2: Nau mai ki tēnei kaupapa mō Tūhake. He kōrero mō te tangata, mō te mahi, mō te hāpori. I tēnei wā, we'll hear the stories and experiences of those connected to this kaupapa. The Anne Dysart Kahukura Awards, celebrating and acknowledging the people who help shine a light within our communities.
3: Joining me in the studio are Nannies Against P, who have been named finalists in the Etu Whānau Kahukura Awards. Anō reira, e mihi ana ki a kōrua. First of all, for those hearing about Nannies Against P for the first time, tell us who you are and what the kaupapa is, please.
4: Yes, certainly. So the Nannies Against P, the Opu, was established in 2017 under the umbrella of Ngā Kaurahi Trust. So the trust has operated since 1997, providing health and wellbeing initiatives on marae. And the trust, represented by local hiritaunga marae, mihiro o mahu runanga, matahiwi, te apina and waimarama.
3: Japai, that is amazing.
4: Yeah.
3: Yeah, and why did this kaupapa get off the ground?
4: Right now, it's a need all over Aotearoa. So a board member and co-mata of the trust shared her terrifying ordeal that her and her mokopuna experienced by her son, who was a methamphetamine user. Following her kōrero, other members also co-mata shared their experiences. So the trust decided to organise a hui on Omahura Marae, where up to 70 people attended from different organisations, and a lawyer firm and health providers attended. So the first hui was held at Omahu, as I said, then Matahiwi and Kohipātiki Marae. From there, meetings, a core group of nannies met every month after that. And since I've been on board, the Nannies Against P has increased. We've got younger ones wanting to come on, younger nannies, you know, who are victims of methamphetamine. So we're heading in that way.
3: Yeah. What have been some of the challenges that Nannies Against P have faced from 2017 to now?
4: Actually, I can't recall really having any challenges, eh? But I have been thinking the last couple of days there are going to be challenges. I just get some like a download, you know, because we've done a one-day wānanga at Mihiro Whare, and I invited some lived experience

0: That's beautiful. Now, you've been named finalist in the E Te Whānau Kahukura Awards. What did that recognition mean to you?
1: We're doing something.
2: Yeah.
1: And it was amazing because it's our first time to an award. Sadly enough, you know, not all of us could attend the award, but that was Kate Pai. And so we went there, and there our name was picked out, and we were so much looked after.
2: I was shocked.
0: Nah, I told you it did. That is beautiful. Yeah. What changes have you seen over the years with the mahi that you've been doing?
2: It's opened up more
1: Yeah, we've got more opportunities.
0: That's beautiful.
1: Yeah.
0: It shows that this kaupapa is bigger than ourselves.
1: It is.
0: What messages do you have to share with whānau who may be currently facing something like this, that, you know, they feel so isolated?
1: We need to hear from them first if they want to open up and talk about it, you know. Whether they be queer, whether they be an auntie or uncle, you know, an auntie affected by the meth. I've got a lot of connections. I'm involved with a lot of other things, and it's all to do with methamphetamine at the end of the day, suicide prevention, mental health. And so I make a lot of connections, and so that's helped us on our journey.
0: Anō reira, e mihi ana ki a kōrua.
3: E tū whānau, working together for a violence-free future. E tū.

0: Tuku nā te reo a kia rere, marunga I tō tātou teihana, te reo irirangi Māori o te hiku o teika, mā te iarere, iwa tekau mā whitu iratahi.
1: Yes, I'm a proud Māori voice.
2: And proud of everything our tupuna fought for.
3: But in the last 3 years, we have gone backwards.
1: We can't afford three more.
4: Because as the cost of living goes up,
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7: 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Kia eke inaina.
1: Party vote Labour.
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0: e whakarongo ana koe ki ngā mahi whakapāhotanga o te reo irirangi o te hiku o teika. Iwa te kaumāwhetu iratahi te iarere. Tautoko ngā mahi.
1: Waikanae. Now Tohe carried on down the beach and was actually stopped by the high tide. He did, however, see some mullet, some kanai, swimming along. So he performed a karakia so that they would be able to ride across on the backs of these mullet, these kanai. And he remembered the name and named the place after that incident. Wai, water, kanai, mullet, Waikanae.

0: Mangonui. The place called Mangonui was originally named Te Pariki. It was renamed after a chief, Moihuri, and his son, Tukiata, spotted a school of sharks. As they were luring him into the harbour, Tukiata saw a large shark and he called out, "He Mango, He Mangonui." After a long battle with the shark, it was pulled ashore to where the post office presently now is. Mango, shark. Nui, fish. Mangonui.
1: Ka titiro a maunga nui, ka titiro ki kaipara. 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

0: 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Te hiku o te ika.
1: I te wā o te pōti, it's the election debates that can have us on the edge of our seats.
2: The politicians really get tested.
1: How will they perform under pressure? Kanga pē hauratau i te mura o te ahi.
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0: tahuri mai e te iwi ki te reo o te tiu, e mihi nei e tuku atu nei I ngā kaupapa o te wā o te kāinga, te reo taumata o te motu.
1: I te wā o te pōti, it's the election debates that can have us on the edge of our seats.
2: The politicians really get tested.
1: How will they perform under pressure? Kanga pē haurātou I te mura o te ahi.
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1: The enrolment deadline's coming soon, pup. We better remind people before voting starts.
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4: Wai te whaiake nei, pai here tia, bringing some maramatanga mai te hahira atana ki tēnei hui huinga. 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
1: Mangonui. The place called Mangonui was originally named Te Pāriki. It was renamed after a chief, Moihuri, and his son, Tukiata, spotted a school of sharks. As they were luring them into the harbour, Tukiata saw a large shark and he called out, He mango, he mango nui. After a long battle with the shark, it was pulled ashore to where the post office presently now is. Mango, shark. Nui, fig. 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
1: Ngā pūriri pūmau o te Waimate me Taia Mai is seeking a mandate to represent their hapū in treaty settlement negotiations with the Crown. Voter registration is now open for mandate voting. Votes can be cast at any of our voting hui, online or by post by hapū members 18 years or older. Registrations will remain open during the voting period. Voting closes at 12 noon, Friday 23 October 2026. For more information, please check the Ngā Pūriri Pūmau Facebook page and website.